dirt. 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Check the words of the Most High. Like the world's knife. Warrior Manuel Ice.

I love to fly. 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

Kerouac, his words, the words, so many words, just all brothers of the same horn, sisters of the saxophone.

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It's like a mirror, and you're invisible. 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The observation machine, caressing the most passing of scenes with photographic love, passionate photographic love, vulnerable as any window. His memories pull shades up and down. Doors are knocked on, telegrams arrive. Every morning something extra vivid, remembering everything. Like a snatch of melody, a drum beat, remembering, mythologizing.

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City, La Roche-sur-Yon, sur le 88.6 et en DAB+. 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

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But I can't.